Berlin, Berlin, Berlin, Berlin, Berlin, Berlin, Berlin, Berlin, Berlin, Berlin, Berlin, Berlin, Berlin, Berlin, Berlin, Berlin, Berlin, Berlin, Berlin, Berlin, Berlin, Berlin, Berlin, Berlin, Berlin, Berlin, Berlin, Berlin, Berlin, Berlin, Berlin, Berlin, Berlin, Berlin, Berlin, Berlin, Berlin, Berlin, Berlin, Berlin, Berlin, Berlin, Berlin, Berlin, Berlin, Berlin, Berlin, Berlin, Berlin, Berlin, Berlin, Berlin, Berlin, Berlin, Berlin, Berlin, Berlin, Berlin, Berlin, Berlin, Berlin, Berlin, Berlin, Berlin, Berlin, Berlin, Berlin, Berlin, Berlin, Berlin, Berlin, Berlin, Berlin, Berlin, Berlin, Berl

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1: If I asked you to dance,
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1: One vote for Frankie Johnson.
2: Hi, this is your Senator Frankie Johnson asking you for your vote. With the cost of living continuously rising, I made sure I was a primary sponsor for Act 8995, raising government salary from $27,000 to $35,000. I didn't stop there. I was a main sponsor for Act 9069, raising the minimum wage from $10.50 to $12 with a sliding scale that will take it up to $15 an hour. So I'm asking you on November 3rd, keep St. Croix alive. Vote number 25. He's a man.

0: Let's give the Virgin Islands a fair chance. Go out and vote for Franklin D. Frankie Johnson.
1: Paid for by Frankie Johnson to the Senate. Number 25 on the ballot.
2: To the people of the Virgin Islands. This is your senatorial candidate, Cordwell. The Virgin Islands is in a very difficult space. Accreditation issues at UVI, the freezing of hot funds at the Virgin Islands Housing Finance Authority, the water crisis in Frederickson, cuts of Medicaid and SNAP benefits by the federal government, the lack of home ownership opportunities, economic development, a looming healthcare crisis, and the list goes on. Now is the time to elect seasoned, proven leadership that understands government and the way that it functions. I have clearly demonstrated that I understand the issues and continuously offer solutions. With your help, return me to the Senate so I can continue what I have been working on. I am humbly asking for your vote. Vote number 14, Kurt Vialet. I am always ready to serve my people.
3: Paid for by friends of Kurt Vialet to the Senate.
0: Hi, this is Franklin D. Frankie Johnson, letting you know
4: you must go out and vote. Go and vote for Frankie Johnson.
0: Hi, this is your Senator Frankie Johnson asking you for your vote. With the cost of living continuously rising, I made sure I was a primary sponsor for Act 8995, raising government salary from $27,000 to $35,000. I didn't stop there. I was a main sponsor for Act 9069, raising the minimum wage from $10.50 to $12 with a sliding scale that will take it up to $15 an hour. So I'm asking you on November 3rd, keep St. Croix alive. Vote number 25.

0: hardworking entrepreneurs. This is your Democratic Senator, Kenneth Kenny Gittens. During the challenges brought on by the COVID-19 pandemic, many residents turned their passion for baking and cooking into a way to support their families and earn additional income. That's why I introduced legislation to establish a structured and supportive system for safe and legal home-based food businesses in the Virgin Islands. This measure creates opportunities for local entrepreneurs to legally prepare and sell approved homemade products like breads, jams, cakes, and other shelf-stable foods, while ensuring consumer safety through registration, permitting, and food safety training provided by the Department of Health. It's about supporting small businesses, creating self-employment opportunities, reducing unnecessary red tape, and helping our people grow and succeed. I respectfully ask for your continued support so I can continue fighting for practical solutions and economic opportunities for the people of the Virgin Islands.
1: Paid for by the supporters of Kenneth Kenny Gittins, number 11 on your ballot.

0: Y ya con nosotros, la pastora, doctora María Nieve con nosotros. 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
1: 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En su programación, Un Llamado a la Conciencia. The program name is A Call to Awareness, Focus on Integrity. Enfoque a la integridad. 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Good morning, Mr. Warren Mosler.
2: Good morning, good morning.
1: Blessings. Yeah. It's an honor for me to have you in my radio show. Even that is half Christian and half, health or other issues in the community. First of all, I'm going to read in Psalm 1 and says, Bienaventurado el varón que no anduvo en consejos de malos, ni estuvo en caminos de pecadores, ni en silla de escarnecedores se ha sentado. Blessed is the one who does not walk in the step of the wicked, or stand in the way that sinners take, or sit in the company of mockers. So let's pray. 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Let's start today's interview. Vamos a empezar nuestra entrevista, porque el hecho de que el señor Mosler sea de una forma diferente me llamó la atención. You call my curiosity, Mr. Mosler, because you don't have jingles like music and other interpretation of music or Latin or even steel pan in order to get called the attention of the community.
2: That's correct. I've run before where I've done all that. And this time is different. This time it's all about information, about proposals for the critical problems that we have and what I can do about it and what I'd like to do about it. And I run entirely as a matter of conscience. It's like if you're a good swimmer and you see somebody drowning, you offer to help. But if they choose somebody else, that's fine, you offer to help. And so, I make a good faith offer, and then I can sleep at night. If I see somebody drowning and I'm a good swimmer and I don't at least offer to help, I can't sleep at night. So I see the problems. I have the experience dealing with these kinds of issues. I have a pretty good idea that I can do something very, very constructive for the U.S. Virgin Islands. And so, I'm just compelled as a matter of conscience to offer to help, and that's what I'm doing. And so I have a comprehensive website that outlines the problems, outlines what I'm plan on doing about it, how I'm going to get it done, and then I spend my time promoting those ideas, those issues, and those solutions. It's nothing more than that. Being a governor is not my dream job where I'll do anything to get it. It's not about that. It's about my need as a human being to offer to help, otherwise I just can't sleep at night.
1: El señor Warren dice que él no está por, en otras palabras, no tiene necesidad de pasar por esta harassment de ser gobernador. 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I'm going to talk about a little bit about yourself. I just want you to ask me yes or no, please.
2: Yes.
1: Le voy a hacer unas preguntitas al señor Mosler. In my understanding that you're born in Manchester, Connecticut.
2: Yes, 1949.
1: And that you are running as independent candidates in these elections.
2: I am on the ballot as an independent candidate. I started the USVI Green Party at the beginning of the year. We had our nominations. I'm the Green Party nominee for governor, Colin Robertson for lieutenant governor, Tyler Fay for senator. And we submitted our documentation to the VI elections as Green Party. and they accepted it. However, we cannot be on the ballot as Green Party until we've received 5% of the vote in a previous election. So this is our first election. So we are members of the USVI Green Party. We've submitted documentation as a Green Party, but we will be on the ballot as independents.
1: Ajá. El señor Moser dice que él está corriendo como independiente, pero que él, ellos hicieron un partido, el partido de Green, de Verde, y entonces este tenía que tener en las elecciones anteriores un 5% de votación, y como no llegó a eso, pues todavía, pero que próximamente se va a integrar. It is true that you have a Jewish heritage?
2: Yes, both of my parents were born Jewish, and so I'm Jewish.
1: Okay. Él dice, yo le estoy preguntando que si él tiene alguna herencia judía. Él dice que sí, que de ambos lados de los padres, su descendencia es judía. And we bless the Jewish. We bless Israel. I'm working, as a matter of fact, I work with the Jewish Christianity, Christian Fellowship, my husband and I. Nosotros somos personas que trabajamos con esa herencia judía cristiana y siempre estamos al tanto de bendecir a Israel. Entiendo, I understand that you are a philanthropic person and some of the buildings for non-profit organization are yours and you lease it for free.
2: Well, that's true, but, you know, I don't talk about it. I'm a strong proponent of Matthew 6, where, you do that in private, and that's not something you use to advance whatever you're doing, so I prefer to move on to a different topic.
1: Él dice que él prefiere no desglosar lo que él hace en la comunidad, especialmente lo que él hace, dice la palabra, que no le digas tomado de derecha lo que hace la izquierda, o viceversa. 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And I know that you are versatile person that have a lot of studies and you had a lot of trips around the world where you've been famous because of your knowledge of the economic, somebody called you as an economic mogul. How you can say about that?
2: That's true. I have a long history of that, and I've very much enjoyed it. And I've got activists and supporters all over the world, and it's been a very satisfying journey.
1: En la asignación que yo hice, él ha viajado alrededor del mundo y ha sido reconocido en diferentes universidades y todo. 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People say that you are a multimillionaire person because of your knowledge in economy. As a matter of fact, you have a theory. Tiene una teoría sobre la. Es una teoría de la.
2: Modern monetary theory.
1: Modern.
2: I started. What is now known, it wasn't called that when I started, but it's now known as modern monetary theory. I started in 1993, and it's totally overturned all the academic textbooks and everything else. All their models have to be rewritten accordingly. Yeah.
1: Sí, él tiene unos libros y ha estudiado y desarrolló una teoría de la economía que ahora particularmente se están utilizando en los libros de texto de la universidad. 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What are your plans for this chaotic economic situation in the island? ¿Cuál es su plan para esta economía tan caótica en las Islas Vírgenes?
2: Look, this economy, the people who live here, for the most part, desperately need money, okay? We've got a serious problem. The incomes people make are only about 60% of the national average. And there's a reason for that, and it's a structural reason up in Washington, which I've identified. I've discussed it with the Federal Reserve Bank of New York. I know how to rectify it so that we can get our salaries up to normal salaries, which would be almost double what they are now. But in the meantime, everybody's broke, and it's not your fault. And people blame the victims, but it's not our fault. And at a minimum, what I can do is to, what I've done and the reason I'm running is to establish this citizens' dividend, where I'm hoping to bring in enough money after I get elected through several avenues I've identified. We'll be able to make payouts of $25,000 or more, okay, to people of the Virgin Islands, to everybody in the Virgin Islands, you know, who participated in the election. And that will jumpstart the economy, and that will help. But it's only a fraction of what people have been shortchanged and cheated out of over the last 20, 30, 40 years because of this structural problem up in Washington.
1: Él dice que el problema de las Islas Vírgenes es el dinero. No hay dinero per se. Y que él entiende eso, y él entiende que él puede ayudar para que las personas pues tengan un mejor producto económico en la isla. Y que él, what about you said about the $25,000?
2: Yeah, well, if I...
1: Los 25 mil dólares que usted dijo.
2: Yeah, so the money I bring in, for example, refinancing the government debt or putting a withholding requirement on FEMA distributions and obtaining matching funds, those three things will bring in $500 or $600 million.
1: Can you slow down so I can
2: sure.
1: say in Spanish, please?
2: Yeah. Uh-huh,
1: the first one?
2: Refinancing government debt.
1: Él cree que se puede refinanciar la deuda gubernamental de las islas.
2: Yeah.
1: Segundo, second?
2: Second one is putting a withholding requirement on FEMA distributions.
1: FEMA?
2: Yeah.
1: Él dice...
2: Uh-huh. Federal Emergency Management, the FEMA.
1: Él dice que se puede bregar con lo de FEMA, redistribution, you say?
2: Yeah, FEMA, when FEMA distributes money, you hear that there's going to be $4 billion of government FEMA money. That money, when it gets spent, those people are supposed to pay taxes in the Virgin Islands.
1: Él dice que si se le ayuda a la isla por la ayuda de FEMA, eso puede traer contribuciones a la isla porque son billones. ¿Four billions?
2: That's the amount of spending. But there's taxes on that money. Would be about $700 or $800 million.
1: Que eso puede traer como 7 o 8 millones para la isla, para el fondo de la isla, el dinero que FEMA distribuya en las personas, me imagino que por desastre o necesidad.
2: So many of the recipients pay their taxes in the United States, up in Washington. When the money's earned here, the taxes are supposed to go to us. But instead, they pay their taxes to Washington because that's where they pay their normal taxes.
1: But is my understanding that the money, we send it to the state, they return to the island?
2: No. It's there waiting if we ever identify it, track it down. But they don't know. They don't know it's supposed to go to us. So, for example, if you come down here to work on the roads or the WAPA from Florida and you get paid, when you pay your income taxes at the end of the year, you're back in Florida. You pay your taxes to the United States.
1: Well, in Florida, if you're resident in Florida.
2: Right. But if you did the work here, the taxes on that work is supposed to get paid to us.
1: Oh, él dice que si el trabajo se hace aquí, pues que se supone que entonces el dinero se quede aquí. No estoy entendiendo muy bien la parte esa de los taxes, porque yo entiendo que el dinero se va a Estados Unidos, especially Texas, but they return.
2: Yeah, so it's
1: completely to the Virgin Islands.
2: Yeah, or if it's a company that comes down here and makes profits, and it's a U.S. company, but it's operating here for the short-term purpose, it's supposed to pay those taxes here, but it files its normal taxes in the United States, so that's where the money goes instead of here.
1: Oh, él dice que si las compañías son americanas y ellos pagan los taxes, pues el dinero es para allá, para Estados Unidos, y no para nosotros. Eso hay que arreglarlo. We have to work on this.
2: Yeah. Also, all the matching funds that we're missing out on, grants, because we don't have the money for the match, I can have those generated automatically through the banking system, cost us next to nothing, and we can get all that money in.
1: Él dice que se supone que haya un partido de match. O sea, que si, un ejemplo, el gobierno federal diera... Vamos a ponerle 50 millones. o el gobierno estatal tuviera 50 millones, que ellos no den 50 millones.
2: Now, 8 years ago, I talked about this on this with Poppy Love on the same station.
1: 8 años atrás, el señor Moser dice que él habló aquí en Latino sobre eso.
2: I talked to all the candidates about it.
1: Y él habló con todos los candidatos también.
2: Governor Mapp.
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0: Él se ha ofrecido.
1: Él se ha ofrecido a ayudar. You offering your expertise.
2: Yes.
1: For the economy of the island, but nobody pay attention to you.
2: Now, Governor Bryan did ask me in about 2 years ago to help refinance the RUM bonds, which I did, and they took out $500 million, which they put in the GERS.
1: Oh, would you explain that again?
2: About 2 years ago, maybe three.
1: Dos años o más atrás.
2: Governor Bryan.
1: Con el gobernador Bryan.
2: Invited me to a meeting in his office.
1: El gobernador lo invitó a su oficina.
2: Where I discussed how to refinance the RUM bonds.
1: Para discutir cómo se podía financiar.
2: And that resulted in $500 million coming into the GERS.
1: Pero que porque teníamos la junta de retiro de Santa Cruz estaba en el piso y se pudo bregar con eso. Believe that were some amended with Senator Viale.
2: He wasn't involved with that discussion. It was myself.
1: No. I'm talking about the outcome.
2: Oh, the outcome. The money came in, and they put
1: the
2: it in.
1: The outcome.
2: The outcome of what? Of the meeting.
1: Of the agreements for the retirement fund of the Virgin Islands.
2: Yeah. Well, at the time.
1: There's some adjustment. That have been done.
2: Yeah, I don't know about that, but I know this money from the refinancing went into
1: the
2: retirement.
1: Sí, el dinero del fondo de retiro para los empleados públicos se hizo a través de un refinanciamiento que él puso su expertise en lo que se debería hacer, pero tengo entendido que el senador Viale pues hizo unos ajustes referente a ello.
2: Yeah, no, I'm not taking credit for that. I'm just giving you an example of how
1: él dice que no toma crédito de eso, sino que él orientó lo que se debería haber hecho y se hizo, aunque se hizo con modificaciones.
2: Yeah. So that what I'm saying is that's how refinancing works to bring in money. I'm just giving you an example. Yeah. Okay.
1: Él dice que por eso es que se refinancia de una forma para poder ayudar a la economía del país, porque si no, él no encontró otro modo. Si vamos a ver. What about WAPA? The problem we have with WAPA hospital and all the chaotic situation that we have in the island. ¿Cómo está la situación caótica del hospital, de WAPA y todas esas cosas, problemas que tenemos?
2: Okay, there are two problems.
1: Los dos problemas que tienen.
2: One is reliability.
1: La reliabilidad.
2: And that started about 15 years ago.
1: Que empezó 15 años atrás.
2: When the PSC,
1: con el PSS,
2: Public Service Commission,
1: Public,
2: 15 years ago.
1: Okay.
2: The Public Service Commission did not give WAPA the rate increase that they wanted.
1: Cuando ellos no le dieron el por ciento que ellos que WAPA requería para funcionar.
2: It was required for maintenance.
1: Ellos lo requirieron para mantenimiento de las facilidades.
2: Preventative maintenance.
1: Para prevenir el caos en que tenemos hoy en día.
2: That means change parts before they break. Don't wait until after they break.
1: Esa propuesta se hizo para prevenir lo que está haciendo, o sea, reparar con tiempo para que no tuviese la ruptura que hoy en día, que en verdad, this is something that have to be addressed because most of the, especially water and so, are updated.
2: Yes, well, they used to buy parts in advance and fix them before they broke. That was the old policy.
1: La política era arreglarlo antes que fuera un caos como lo que tenemos hoy en día, pero no se hizo, no se previno los problemas que hoy tenemos porque no se le prestó atención o no se hizo lo que tenía que hacerse 15 años atrás.
2: So because they didn't want to increase the rates, They changed that policy.
3: Entonces, como ellos no querían, este, it, that means that who don't want to increase the...
2: The PSC, the Public Service Commission, did not want to increase electricity rates, WAPA rates. So instead, they changed the maintenance policy.
3: Oh, lo que pasó fue que había que aumentar el precio de la luz para aquel entonces, para poder tener unos fondos para reparar, pero no quiso hacerlo. Y por eso estamos en esto.
2: They told me we want to hold WAPA's feet to the fire. That was the word they used. Hold their feet to the fire. Force them to cut expenses somewhere else.
3: Oh, ellos dijeron que tenían que cortar las, este, los gastos de otra fuente, pero no de WAPA.
2: But it didn't work. They cut. They
3: just y no funcionó.
2: They couldn't do maintenance anymore. Preventative maintenance. They couldn't do it.
3: Ellos no hicieron ningún mantenimiento de prevención.
2: So, since then, they wait for something to break, and then they fix it.
3: Ellos esperan que cuando se dañe algo, pues lo que hacen es que lo mamparan, como dicen, pero no es reparado completamente como debe ser.
2: Instead of keeping spare parts, they wait for something to break, and then they have to order the part.
3: Se daña algo, entonces están como nosotros decimos en Puerto Rico, este, mamparando, yeah, porque en verdad no se está solucionando la situación. But what are your plans with WAPA?
2: We have to restore preventative maintenance.
3: Él dice que se debe de prevenir, manteniendo la infraestructura de WAPA, me imagino yo.
2: You have to change the part after so many hours, even if it's still working.
3: Oh, okay, I understand now.
2: Yeah.
3: Have to be like when you have a car or an airplane that you don't wait until it breaks.
2: No.
3: And safety is new. In order for to do that, él dice que aquí se espera hasta el último momento para reparar las cosas en vez de prevenir, porque así se evita menos gasto.
2: Okay. I'm exaggerating a little bit, but not a lot.
3: Estoy exagerando un poquito, pero es la realidad.
2: The good news is Carl Knight understands this. He's the new head of WAPA.
3: Ahora, este, lo bueno es que
2: Carl Knight,
3: this is our
2: head of WAPA.
3: In but just in St. Croix or the Virgin Islands? In St. Croix, I believe.
2: I think it's both, yeah. Both?
3: Both?
2: Oh, Virgin Islands, yeah.
3: Oh, él dice que Carl Knight sabe lo que tiene entre manos.
2: He fully understands this
3: problem.
2: Él
3: dice que él entiende este problema.
2: And he's looking for funding to be able to do
3: it. Y está buscando para fondos para solucionar la situación.
2: Yeah.
3: There are people in here that talking about the injustice in WAPA bills,
2: yes,
3: because
2: yeah,
3: they are charging people that not even live in the places and or have solar panels. Yo le estoy diciendo a él de personas que no tienen que tienen paneles solares.
2: I was away for 2 months last summer.
3: Él dice que se fue el verano pasado por 2 meses.
2: Everything was shut off.
3: Y todo estaba.
2: My bill was $1,000 per month.
3: Y él mismo lo charge con $1,000.
2: I'm gonna have to have him text me. Okay. So I have to go to my doctor appointment.
3: Sí, él tiene una cita médica a las 10 y tiene que irse porque en verdad yo lo que quería, me llamó la curiosidad de que él no se había pronunciado aquí, pero si ustedes quieren que él venga en otra ocasión, pues este lo hablarán.
2: Muchas gracias.
3: Pues.
2: And do it again another time.
3: Muchas gracias, Mr. Musler. God bless you, and I hope that you can return.
2: Yes,
3: and take some calls or something.
2: Yep.
3: Thank you very much. Have a nice day. Blessings.
2: Thank you.

Gracias, Berti, en el sonido Berti de Puerto Rico, gracias. Thank you to all the employees of this temple, this beautiful theater. Thank you to all the employees of this house.